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3: Good morning. After big increases over the last couple of weeks or so, and with colder weather on the way, furnace oil got a little cheaper on the island on the weekend. IRAC lowered the price of furnace oil by 10 cents a liter to a maximum 210.6, including taxes. A year ago, it was around $1.57. Gas and diesel prices were unchanged. Regular self-serve remains at a minimum 214.9 and diesel at 283.4. IRAC's next scheduled pricing adjustment is tomorrow. The Island Regulatory and Appeals Commission could be split into two separate boards under recommendations for major reform. That's according to an interim review. It proposes one board for energy and utilities and another for land use and rental appeals. Review Commissioner Rory Francis also recommends transparent, merit-based appointments for commissioners with performance reviews, according to CBC. He says the changes would strengthen planning, speed up appeals, and address concerns about the commission's independence. The review is the first since IRAC was established in 1991. Islanders have 2 weeks to provide feedback. Members of Parliament return to Ottawa today for a busy fall sitting. The federal budget will top the agenda, although there's no date set for it yet. Prime Minister Mark Carney says Ottawa plans to balance the operating budget next year, a year ahead of schedule. The government's promising major economic legislation, including a Building Canada Strong Act to speed up project approvals and a bill to lock in the fuel excise tax extension. A lot of the focus this session will be on the trade war with Donald Trump. Debate will also continue on the lawful access bill and the digital safety bill. The war between Russia and Ukraine continues to heat up, Ukraine launching more than 1,000 drones at Russia on the weekend as the Kremlin was wrapping up its parliamentary elections. Hundreds of them hit Moscow, aimed mainly at the oil infrastructure, but one did hit a residential building, killing 2 people and injuring 20 others. The election was the first since Vladimir Putin launched his war on Ukraine, and he was guaranteed victory because, well, he banned anyone who ever criticized him from running. In sports and baseball, the Blue Jays beat Texas 7-2. Toronto 3 games behind the White Sox now for the final wild card spot after weekend play. The Rays 5-1 over Tampa Bay. Diamondbacks down the Yankees 8-4. In the Q League, Islanders won a 4-3 shootout with the Eagles. In the Maritime Hockey League, the Western Capitals took Grand Falls 7-2. The Sunday night game in the NFL saw Kansas City beat the Colts 33-30. Now you're up to date. I'm Daryl Good.
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7: 6:04, your forecast for today. Those showers on and off through the morning, but wrapping up by noontime. Mix of sun and cloud after that, and a high for the day of 16. Tonight, partly cloudy skies, chance of evening showers, and a low of 7. For Tuesday, mainly sunny skies and a high of 15. Sunshine on the way for Wednesday as well, and a high again of 16. It's currently 12 degrees.

0: Mornings with Darren on the Islands Country 95.1 FM CFCY in Sully Burrows. There's Put It On Me. 11 minutes after 6 o'clock, 12 degrees, getting to a high of 16 for the day. Some rain to start out, but later on, some sun and clouds. So that's a little better news. Hopefully you're rising and shining well here on this Monday morning. Some things that are going on here at CFCY. An internet sensation was in Charlottetown recently. They posted their video onto YouTube. We've got details coming up on that in just a little bit. News from Nashville North is huge, and that is that the CCMAs took place this past weekend. So we've got all the results, your winners, your stories coming from the CCMAs in Saskatoon. Things that make you smile on the way after 8 o'clock as well, your Eye on PEI. It's where we take a look at some events taking place in your community this very day. We'll do that around 9:20 or so. And the birthday club is on the way. 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You can text me at 782-355-1530. 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Or you can always reach out via Facebook as well. Send me a message there. Music coming up from Ella Langley and Lainey Wilson. And here is Russell Dickerson and Worth Your Wild. Good morning.
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0: Islands Country, 95.1 FM CFCY, and there's the James Barker Band, and keep it simple, 618, getting to a high of 16 for the day today. Showers to start out, but sun and cloud a little bit later on. We have got your birthday club on the way. We've got news from Nashville North featuring those guys, by the way, the James Barker Band, all a part of the Canadian Country Music Awards that took place this past weekend. If you're scrolling through the internet, there are two places to be this morning. Facebook, where you can chime in on my question, but you want to head maybe to YouTube first. As Beard Meets Food, the internet sensation, he does food challenges all around the world, not just locally. In fact, I think he's Irish, and so he travels to numerous places around the world trying out food challenges, and he did that in Charlottetown recently, tried out a local food challenge. It was for steak, and what he does is he, you know, eats this massive amount of steak inside the time allotted for him. And I got thinking, what food would that be for you? If you could try out a food challenge, would it be tacos? Would it be pizza? Would it be steak like he did? Hamburgers? I don't know. For me, it would be ice cream. I feel like I could eat so much ice cream. It's one of these foods I never feel like I get tired of eating. I just end up finishing what I have in front of me. I don't ever get tired of eating ice cream. So what would it be for you? Head on over to our Facebook page and let me know.
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1: Good morning. People gathered in Charlottetown on the weekend for the unveiling of a monument honoring Islanders who have lost their lives to drunk drivers. Families and friends of victims gathered at the memorial in Joseph A. Gibbs Memorial Park to look at the three statues showcasing PEI's geographical landscape, each with the names of local victims. Mothers Against Drunk Driving Canada has been working on the memorial for 10 years. National President Tanya Hansen-Pratt tells CBC the design is cut on one side to represent the devastation that happens after an impaired driving crash and then comes back together on the other side as victims gather together to help them rebuild their lives after the crash. Former Cabinet Minister Wes McAleer has passed away at the age of 82. Cause of death hasn't been made public. McAleer was a PC MLA for Charlottetown Spring Park, first elected in 1996, served three terms, held several cabinet posts, including tourism minister and attorney general. Premier Rob Lance says McAleer dedicated much of his life to public service and never really stopped serving after leaving office. He continued to work with UPEI, Rotary, other island causes. Friends remember him as a constant gentleman, according to CBC. He was named Humanitarian of the Year by the Red Cross in 2014. Prime Minister Mark Carney met with the French President Emmanuel Macron on Saint-Pierre-et-Miquelon yesterday. They reaffirmed the close ties between Canada and France and the importance of their partnership in an increasingly dangerous and divided world. They also emphasized a further strengthening of security, resilience, and prosperity on both sides of the Atlantic. Among various measures, they directed their space agencies, defense ministries, and industries to develop and share common infrastructure, such as launch systems and ground reception and control infrastructure. They also highlighted the significant potential for collaboration among the industries of Canada, France, and the EU. They both then headed to New York for the 81st General Assembly of the United Nations this week. Canada's Vaccine Injury Support Program is now fully under federal control. The Public Health Agency of Canada took over the Vaccine Impact Assistance Program April 1st, and it has since launched a new claimant portal, posted program statistics and policy details online, organized thousands of transferred files. Approved financial supports continue without interruption. The agency says its focus is now shifting to assessing more than 2,000 open claims and appeals already in the system, with a dedicated medical team in place to handle the work. In sports, the Blue Jays beat the Rangers 7-2 and now trail Chicago by 3 games for the wild card spot heading into the final week of the regular season. The Rays downed the Red Sox 5-1. Arizona doubled the Yankees 8-4. In the Q-League, Islanders won a 4-3 shootout with the Cape Breton Eagles. In the MHL, Western Capitals beat Grand Falls 7-2. The Sunday night game in the NFL saw Kansas City over the Colts 33-30. Now you're up to date. I'm Daryl Good.
2: 6:33 forecast for today. Showers continuing through the morning, wrapping up by noontime, though, and a mix of sun and cloud after that. A high for the day of 16. Partly cloudy tonight. Overnight, you could see some showers through the evening, and a low of 7. Mainly sunny on Tuesday with a high of 15, and sunshine on the way again on Wednesday with a high of 16. 12 degrees.
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0: Mornings with Darren here on the Islands Country 95.1 FM CFCY. There's the Washboard Union and Shot of Glory, 640, 12 degrees right now, getting to a high of 16 for the day. Some showers this morning and then sun and cloud for the rest of the day. We are talking about Beard Meets Food, the internet sensation. He does eating challenges around the world, and he was in Charlottetown recently and tackled one at a restaurant here in town. It inspired the question on our Facebook page. Head on over and check it out. If you could choose any food in the world that you would do as a part of a food challenge, what would it be? So essentially, what could you eat and eat and eat and not worry about stopping? Paul said saltfish. I think that's an interesting one. I would definitely give that a go. I don't know if I could go all that long with saltfish. Lee said crab legs. That's a good one. Pizza. Who couldn't eat as much pizza as they could manage? That George was right on that one. Pizza's a good one. Logan went with the classic chicken fingers, and Ruth says taco. Either beef ones or fish, both delicious. I said, yeah, those are both delicious. Chicken tacos, also quite yummy. Have your say. Head on over to our Facebook page and chime in.
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1: I'm gonna stomp our boots to the neighbors, call the cops. I'm gonna put that boom back into the old boom box. I'll turn the die way up to 10, then we'll turn it up again.

0: loud. The Island's Country 95.1 FM CFCY and Tim Hicks. There's loud. It is 6:51. 9 minutes to your information update on the way at 7 o'clock. 16 degrees your high for the day. Showers and some sun and cloud a little bit later on as well. In the world of sports championships, there's repeats. There's three-peats. But the extraordinarily rare is the four-peat. And that's exactly what the PEI Senior Islanders baseball team did last night. Four straight NBSBL championships. They've won four straight regional championships in the world of senior baseball. And so that is an impressive feat. Congratulations to the group. And off to Edmonton for nationals. They are the national champions defending, and they're going to defend in justly deserved attempts here in Edmonton next as they take on the rest of the nation to try to get that banner back again. Congrats from all of us here at CFCY.
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3: Good morning. After big increases over the last couple of weeks or so, and with colder weather on the way, furnace oil got a little cheaper on the island on the weekend. IRAC lowered the price of furnace oil by 10 cents a liter to a maximum 210.6, including taxes. A year ago, it was around $1.57. Gas and diesel prices were unchanged. Regular self-serve remains at a minimum 214.9 and diesel at 283.4. IRAC's next scheduled pricing adjustment is tomorrow. The Island Regulatory and Appeals Commission could be split into two separate boards under recommendations for major reform. That's according to an interim review. It proposes one board for energy and utilities and another for land use and rental appeals. Review Commissioner Rory Francis also recommends transparent, merit-based appointments for commissioners with performance reviews, according to CBC. He says the changes would strengthen planning, speed up appeals, and address concerns about the commission's independence. The review is the first since IRAC was established in 1991. Islanders have 2 weeks to provide feedback. Members of Parliament return to Ottawa today for a busy fall sitting. The federal budget will top the agenda, although there's no date set for it yet. Prime Minister Mark Carney says Ottawa plans to balance the operating budget next year, a year ahead of schedule. The government's promising major economic legislation, including a Building Canada Strong Act to speed up project approvals and a bill to lock in the fuel excise tax extension. A lot of the focus this session will be on the trade war with Donald Trump. Debate will also continue on the Lawful Access Bill and the Digital Safety Bill. The war between Russia and Ukraine continues to heat up, Ukraine launching more than 1,000 drones at Russia on the weekend as the Kremlin was wrapping up its parliamentary elections. Hundreds of them hit Moscow, aimed mainly at the oil infrastructure, but one did hit a residential building, killing 2 people and injuring 20 others. The election was the first since Vladimir Putin launched his war on Ukraine, and he was guaranteed victory because, well, he banned anyone who ever criticized him from running. In sports and baseball, the Blue Jays beat Texas 7-2, Toronto 3 games behind the White Sox for the final wild card spot now after weekend play. The Rays 5-1 over Boston, the Diamondbacks down the Yankees 8-4. In the Q League, Islanders won a 4-3 shootout against the Eagles in Cape Breton. The Maritime Hockey League, Western Capitals took down the Grand Falls Rapids 7-2. And the Sunday night game in the NFL saw Kansas City beat the Colts 33-30. Now you're up to date. I'm Daryl Good.
4: Showers wrapping up by noontime today. A mix of sun and cloud after that. Could see some showers through the afternoon at a high of 16. Partly cloudy skies for tonight, a low of 7. Mainly sunny on Tuesday with a high of 15. Sunshine in the forecast for Wednesday as well, and a high of 16. Cloud cover and a bit of rain here in downtown Charlottetown. It is 12 degrees. 95.

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1: Mornings with Darren on the Islands Country 95.1 FM CFCY and Josh Ross and Hate How You Look. 7:11. It is 11 degrees. We're getting to a high of 16 for the day. Showers through the first part of the day, but sun and cloud for the remainder of your Monday. We've got news from Nashville North in moments. The CCMAs were this past weekend, so we'll pass along the winner's list to you as a part of that. Things to make you smile on the way coming up as well. Your eye on PEI this morning. We are highlighting two communities where events are taking place that you can participate in. And those communities are Cornwall and Montague for the day today. Birthday club coming up before 8 o'clock as well. If you've got a birthday, you still have time to get that in at 782-355-1530 is where you can text me, or you can give me a call at 902-566-5900. As well, if you have a moment, slide on over to our Facebook page. Beard Meets Food did a local food challenge here in Charlottetown. He is a worldwide sensation. He was in Charlottetown doing a food challenge. So my question today was, if you could pick a food to do a food challenge, what would that be? So what is the food that you could eat and eat and eat and not ever think about getting bored of it or stopping or anything like that? Pass that along on our Facebook page. Music coming up from Kelsey Ballerini and Morgan Wallen. And this is Thomas Rhett. Good morning from your friends here at CFCY.
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0: There's Morgan Wallen and Don't We here on the Islands Country 95.1 FM CFCY 718. 11 degrees right now, getting to a high of 16 for the day. Some showers this morning, sun and cloud after that. It's Mornings with Darren, and it is time for news from Nashville North. And just a huge weekend for Canadian country music. The CCMAs went off in Saskatoon over the course of the weekend, and a couple of big, big winners. Cameron Whitcomb, for example, won the Album of the Year, Male Artist of the Year, as well as Entertainer of the Year, three of the really big awards at the show on Saturday night. As well, James Barker Band did pretty darn well. They won the Fans' Choice Award, as well as Group or Duo of the Year. Josh Ross, who we heard earlier this hour, had Single of the Year. The Collaboration of the Year was Nate Holler and Tennille Towns. Female Artist of the Year went to Megan Patrick. So a huge night on Saturday night in Saskatoon. It was the CCMAs, and they have wrapped up for another season.
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0: 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I grabbed a pen and an old napkin and I wrote down our song.
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3: Good morning. People gathered in Charlottetown on the weekend for the unveiling of a monument honoring Islanders who have lost their lives to drunk drivers. Families and friends of victims gathered at the memorial in Joseph A. Giz Memorial Park to look at the three statues showcasing PEI's geographical landscape, each with the names of local victims. Mothers Against Drunk Driving Canada has been working on the memorial for 10 years. National President Tanya Hansen-Pratt tells CBC the design is cut on one side to represent the devastation that happens after an impaired driving crash and then comes back together on the other side as victims gather together to help them rebuild their lives after the crash. Former Cabinet Minister Wes McAleer has passed away at the age of 82. Cause of death hasn't been made public. McAleer was a PC MLA for Charlottetown Spring Park, first elected in 1996, served three terms, held several cabinet posts, including tourism minister and attorney general. Premier Rob Lance says McAleer dedicated much of his life to public service and never really stopped serving after leaving office. He continued to work with UPEI, Rotary, other island causes. Friends remember him as a constant gentleman, according to CBC. He was named Humanitarian of the Year by the Red Cross in 2014. Prime Minister Mark Carney met with the French President Emmanuel Macron on Saint-Pierre-et-Miquelon yesterday. They reaffirmed the close ties between Canada and France and the importance of their partnership in an increasingly dangerous and divided world. They also emphasized a further strengthening of security, resilience, and prosperity on both sides of the Atlantic. Among various measures, they directed their space agencies, defense ministries, and industries to develop and share common infrastructure, such as launch systems and ground reception and control infrastructure. They also highlighted the significant potential for collaboration among the industries of Canada, France, and the EU. They both then headed to New York for the 81st General Assembly of the United Nations this week. Canada's Vaccine Injury Support Program is now fully under federal control. The Public Health Agency of Canada took over the Vaccine Impact Assistance Program April 1st, and it has since launched a new claimant portal, posted program statistics and policy details online, organized thousands of transferred files. Approved financial supports continue without interruption. The agency says its focus is now shifting to assessing more than 2,000 open claims and appeals already in the system, with a dedicated medical team in place to handle the work. In sports, the Blue Jays beat the Rangers 7-2 and now trail Chicago by 3 games for the wild card spot heading into the final week of the regular season. The Rays down the Red Sox 5-1. Arizona doubled the Yankees 8-4. In the Q League, Islanders won a 4-3 shootout.

0: Mornings with Darren on the Islands Country 95.1 FM CFCY and Dylan Scott and what he'll never have. 7:42, 18 minutes to 8 o'clock. We have got things that make you smile on the way. Your eye on PEI as well. Highlighting the communities of Cornwall and Montague. And we're just moments away from the birthday club as well. But we'll be happy to share birthdays that are going on in your life as well. Right now it's time for the CFCY web poll brought to you by Vogue Optical. The question last week that we wrapped up the week with was, have you ever purchased a product or service after hearing an advertisement on the radio? Radio is a great way to get the word out for something you've got going on, a special promotion, a sale of some sort. And overwhelmingly, you agreed. 76% of people say they have purchased a product or service after hearing an advertisement on the radio. So that is awesome. The question today, should employers be able to ask for a doctor's note each time an employee takes a sick day? That's a tough one, you know. Every time a sick day, it's kind of hard to get into the doctor, as we know. So that might not be viable. And sometimes those sick days are just, you know, you have a cold, you don't want to pass it around the office. Depends on the job, I guess, depends on the things you're doing, and depends on how much you are needed for that particular day, is the way I look at things. But it's not about me, it's about you. Have your say at CFCY.fm. Click on the web poll brought to you by Vogue Optical.
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0: 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We have got showers through the morning, sun and cloud in the afternoon, and a high of 16 for the day today. Things that make you smile on the way from the Confederation Court Mall. We've got your eye on PEI right around 9:20 as well. Two communities having events, well, many communities having events, but two that we're going to spotlight today, those communities being Cornwall and Montague and things going on there. Time right now for your birthday club. Let's get right to it. We are celebrating Mabel Jean Rooney this morning. Sixth birthday for Mabel Jean. She's off to Belfast School. All the best and happy birthday from your whole family. As well, a happy 12th birthday to Thomas Ellis. That is with love from Thatcher, Thea, and all the family as well. Thomas celebrated yesterday. To son Daniel Turnbull, owner and operator of Central Auto, a very happy 25th birthday to you, Daniel. And that's with love always from Mom. And we heard from Jeremy Stewart's mother as well. Jeremy celebrating his 40th birthday. Happy birthday and love from Mom. As well, grandson Tony was yesterday, celebrating 7th birthday. Love from Grammy, who says, have the best day ever. If you're celebrating today, you're celebrating alongside the likes of country superstar Faith Hill and actor Luke Wilson. A very happy birthday from all of us here at the Islands Country, 95.1 FM, CFCY.
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4: Good morning. After big increases over the last couple of weeks or so, and with colder weather on the way, furnace oil got a little cheaper on the island on the weekend. IRAC lowered the price of furnace oil by 10 cents a liter to a maximum 210.6, including taxes. A year ago, it was around $1.57. Gas and diesel prices were unchanged. Regular self-serve remains at a minimum 214.9 and diesel at 283.4. IRAC's next scheduled pricing adjustment is tomorrow. The Island Regulatory and Appeals Commission could be split into two separate boards under recommendations for major reform. That's according to an interim review. It proposes one board for energy and utilities and another for land use and rental appeals. Review Commissioner Rory Francis also recommends transparent, merit-based appointments for commissioners with performance reviews, according to CBC. He says the changes would strengthen planning, speed up appeals, and address concerns about the commission's independence. The review is the first since IRAC was established in 1991. Islanders have 2 weeks to provide feedback. Members of Parliament return to Ottawa today for a busy fall sitting. The federal budget will top the agenda, although there's no date set for it yet. Prime Minister Mark Carney says Ottawa plans to balance the operating budget next year, a year ahead of schedule. The government's promising major economic legislation, including a Building Canada Strong Act to speed up project approvals and a bill to lock in the fuel excise tax extension. A lot of the focus this session will be on the trade war with Donald Trump. Debate will also continue on the lawful access bill and the digital safety bill. The war between Russia and Ukraine continues to heat up, Ukraine launching more than 1,000 drones at Russia on the weekend as the Kremlin was wrapping up its parliamentary elections. Hundreds of them hit Moscow, aimed mainly at the oil infrastructure, but one did hit a residential building, killing 2 people and injuring 20 others. The election was the first since Vladimir Putin launched his war on Ukraine, and he was guaranteed victory because, well, he banned anyone who ever criticized him from running. In sports and baseball, the Blue Jays beat Texas 7-2, Toronto 3 games behind the White Sox for the final wild card spot now after weekend play. The Rays 5-1 over Boston, the Diamondbacks down the Yankees 8-4. In the Q League, Islanders won a 4-3 shootout against the Eagles in Cape Breton. The Maritime Hockey League, Western Capitals took down the Grand Falls Rapids 7-2. And the Sunday night game in the NFL saw Kansas City beat the Colts 33-30. Now you're up to date. I'm Daryl Good.
5: Island weather. 8:03, your forecast for today. Showers wrapping up by noontime today. A mix of sun and cloud after that and a high of 16. Tonight, partly cloudy, chance of evening showers and a low of 7. Tuesday, mainly sunny skies and a high of 15, and sunshine expected on Wednesday as well with a high again of 16. We're holding steady at 11 degrees.
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0: Mornings with Darren on the Islands Country 95.1 FM CFCY and Calcikulik. Until I get to heaven, it is 8:10, 11 degrees right now. We're getting to a high of 16 for the day. Some showers right now and through the morning, but sun and cloud later on this afternoon. Things to make you smile on the way. We're talking about a great cause and helping out a great cause, and also maybe ending up with a few great prizes for yourself. We'll give you details around 8:20 or so. Eye on PEI coming up as well at 9:20. We are focused on the communities of Cornwall and Montague as a part of that. And head on over to our Facebook page this morning as well. We are asking the question because Beard Meets Food was here in Charlottetown. His video from his food challenge is posted on his YouTube page now. If you were doing a food challenge and you could choose the food that you were going to eat as much as you possibly could of, what food would that be? That is on our Facebook page. Check that out. Music coming out from Dean Brody and Morgan Wallen. And this is Jason Aldean. And don't tell on me. This is The Morning Show on 95.1 FM CFCY.
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0: Islands with Darren. It's here on the Islands Country 95.1 FM CFCY and the Recklaws, an old country soul. The Recklaws performed at the CCMAs on the weekend. They did not pick up any hardware. They did not win any awards. They had a hilarious Instagram post related to that about not winning. They were really good sports about it all. 11 degrees right now, getting to a high of 16 for the day. Showers and then sun and cloud later on this afternoon as a part of your detailed forecast. We'll get to that as a part of the information update on the way at 8:30. I want to share with you, as a part of Things to Make You Smile, brought to you by the Confederation Court Mall, a current silent auction that's going on, and it's helping out a lot of people in our community here in Prince Edward Island and Nova Scotia as well. It's Lung NSPEI's fourth annual Link for Lungs silent auction. It is going on right now on Facebook. You can pick up prizes in PEI and you can pick up prizes in Halifax. 100% of the proceeds stay on the island to help islanders living with lung disease. And so you can head on over to Lung NSPEI, their Facebook page, or they have one specifically for the silent auction. Just type in fourth annual Links for Lungs golf tournament silent auction. Lots of fantastic prizes, including overnight stays at some of the local hotels. Rod, for example, has quite a few items there. Meals at Brothers, too. King of Clubs, golf package as well. So many. I could go on and on about just the items that are available as a part of that. So an opportunity for you to get an awesome prize and help out a fantastic cause. It's Lung NSPEI's fourth annual Links for Lungs silent auction.
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1: Good morning. People gathered in Charlottetown on the weekend for the unveiling of a monument honoring Islanders who have lost their lives to drunk drivers. Families and friends of victims gathered at the memorial in Joseph A. Gibbs Memorial Park to look at the three statues showcasing PEI's geographical landscape, each with the names of local victims. Mothers Against Drunk Driving Canada has been working on the memorial for 10 years. National President Tanya Hansen-Pratt tells CBC the design is cut on one side to represent the devastation that happens after an impaired driving crash and then comes back together on the other side as victims gather together to help them rebuild their lives after the crash. Former Cabinet Minister Wes McAleer has passed away at the age of 82. Cause of death hasn't been made public. McAleer was a PC MLA for Charlottetown Spring Park, first elected in 1996, served three terms, held several cabinet posts, including tourism minister and attorney general. Premier Rob Land says McAleer dedicated much of his life to public service and never really stopped serving after leaving office. He continued to work with UPEI, Rotary, other island causes. Friends remember him as a constant gentleman, according to CBC. He was named Humanitarian of the Year by the Red Cross in 2014. Prime Minister Mark Carney met with the French President Emmanuel Macron on Saint-Pierre-et-Miquelon yesterday. They reaffirmed the close ties between Canada and France and the importance of their partnership in an increasingly dangerous and divided world. They also emphasized a further strengthening of security, resilience, and prosperity on both sides of the Atlantic. Among various measures, they directed their space agencies, defense ministries, and industries to develop and share common infrastructure, such as launch systems and ground reception and control infrastructure. They also highlighted the significant potential for collaboration among the industries of Canada, France, and the EU. They both then headed to New York for the 81st General Assembly of the United Nations this week. Canada's Vaccine Injury Support Program is now fully under federal control. The Public Health Agency of Canada took over the Vaccine Impact Assistance Program April 1st, and it has since launched a new claimant portal, posted program statistics and policy details online, organized thousands of transferred files. Approved financial supports continue without interruption. The agency says its focus is now shifting to assessing more than 2,000 open claims and appeals already in the system, with a dedicated medical team in place to handle the work. In sports, the Blue Jays beat the Rangers 7-2 and now trail Chicago by 3 games for the wild card spot heading into the final week of the regular season. The Rays down the Red Sox 5-1. Arizona doubled the Yankees 8-4. In the Q League, Islanders won a 4-3 shootout with the Cape Breton Eagles. In the MHL, Western Capitals beat Grand Falls 7-2. The Sunday night game in the NFL saw Kansas City over the Colts 33-30. Now you're up to date. I'm Daryl Good.
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4: Island weather. 8:35, your forecast for today. Those showers wrapping up by noontime today. A mix of sun and cloud after that, and a high of 16. Tonight, partly cloudy skies. Expect an overnight low of 7. Mainly sunny skies on Tuesday with a high of 15, and sunshine on the way for Wednesday as well, and a high of 16. We're hanging steady at 11 degrees.

Mornings with Darren here on the Islands Country 95.1 FM CFCY. There's Luke Combs and Sleepless in a Hotel Room. 8:41. It's 11 degrees, getting to a high of 16 for the day today. Experiencing some showers in downtown Charlottetown right now. Sun and clouds.

0: for the afternoon, however. We've got your eye on PEI right around 9:20. We are highlighting the communities of Cornwall and Montague with events taking place there. Your 90s at 9 is coming up very quickly as well. Right now it's time to take a look at your CFCY web poll. It's brought to you by Vogue Optical. And the question today, should employers be able to ask for a doctor's note each time an employee takes a sick day? I mentioned this earlier last hour. 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So I don't know. Maybe that's the option. Maybe it's not one way or the other. You can have your say at our website, cfcy.fm, and click on the poll. It's brought to you by Vogue Optical.
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1: 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Lainey Wilson, John Mayer reminding us phone, keys, wallet, do that check before heading out the door. 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We are rolling into the 90s at nine, and Joe Diffie getting ready to kick things off in just a few moments. 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

We call it the 90s at 9, and there's Terry Clark and When Boy Meets Girl. Music coming up from George Strait and Clint Black, and this is Shenandoah, and If Bubba Can Dance, it's Mornings with Darren. It's the 90s at 9, and it's here on CFCY.

0: putting a bow on your 90s at 9. Here's Clint Black and Summer's Coming. The Islands Country, 95.1 FM, CFCY. Darren and you hanging out on this Monday morning, and it is time for your Eye on PEI. We're starting things off in Cornwall, where high school athletics have started for another season. Field hockey is going today. There are two games taking place at the Cornwall Turf Field. It is the Grey at Bluefield at 3:50, and Montague and the Rural plays at 5:10. So that is high school field hockey today at the Cornwall Turf Field. Going on as well today, but this time in Montague at the Montague Rotary Library, it is Crafternoon Pumpkins. They're featuring pumpkins, and it's your opportunity as a part of Crafternoon to make some pumpkin decor to welcome fall into our world. It is coming one way or the other. We might as well embrace it. You can reach out to them. Make contact to register at 902-838-2928. That is the Pumpkin Crafternoon. It is at 2:30, and it is at the Montague Rotary Library.
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Brett Kissel and Cowboys and Dreamers. Clay Walker coming up. We've got Dustin Lynch on the way as well. Huge song for Gavin Adcock. Here's Wannabe. And it's on the Islands Country 95.1 FM CFCY.

0: The Island's Country, 95.1 FM, CFCY, and Dustin Lynch and Jelly Roll. There's Chevrolet. It's Darren and you here on your Monday morning. There is still time to get ready for the Charlottetown Terry Fox Run. That is coming up on Saturday at Confederation Landing Park. Registration starts at 9:30. The run takes place at 10. It is free to participate, but don't forget they are trying to support Terry Fox's vision of a world without cancer. So if you're able to raise some funds to help out for cancer research, I'm sure that would be greatly appreciated. In the meantime, they're also accepting volunteers. So if you'd like to help out by donating your time, that is also welcome. You can email them anytime at nbpei@terryfox.org.
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10: And we got a bit

0: wet day on our hands. It's going to be about 18 degrees, or 16 degrees rather, a low of 6, but rain throughout the day. Tomorrow, though, Mother Nature turning off that faucet and being beautiful. A high of 15, low of 8 degrees, and that trend continues well into Wednesday. Another sunny day on our hands. A little bit warmer on the high side, 16, and a little bit colder on the low side of 6 degrees. So be ready to bundle up every evening.
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0: Mornings with Darren on the Islands Country 95.1 FM CFCY. There's John Party. That just about wraps us up for me. Don't forget, if you've got some time on your coffee break, to head on over to our Facebook page and chime in. Of course, Beard Meets Food, as I've mentioned this morning, he has been in Charlottetown. He did a food challenge at a local restaurant here, and he did a bang-up job, by the way. I don't want to spoil it for you. Head on over to his YouTube page, Beard Meets Food, and check that out this morning. And while you're online, check out our Facebook page and chime in about what you would select. If you could pick any food challenge to do, what food would you pick? Because it has to be something that you're going to love to eat, and lots of it. You can have your say at our Facebook page.
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1: And we got a bit of a wet day on our hands. It's going to be about 16 degrees, a low of 6, but rain throughout the day. Tomorrow, though, Mother Nature turning off that faucet and being beautiful. A high of 15, low of 8 degrees, and that trend continues well into Wednesday. Another sunny day on our hands. A little bit warmer on the high side, 16, and a little bit colder on the low side of 6 degrees. So be ready to bundle up every evening.
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1: And we got a bit of a wet day on our hands. It's going to be about 16 degrees, rather, a low of 6, but rain throughout the day. Tomorrow, though, Mother Nature turning off that faucet and being beautiful. A high of 15, low of 8 degrees, and that trend continues well into Wednesday. Another sunny day on our hands. A little bit warmer on the high side, 16, and a little bit colder on the low side of 6 degrees. So be ready to bundle up every evening.
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4: Sun and cloud expected for the remainder of the day today. There is a chance of showers and a daytime high of 16 degrees. Partly cloudy tonight, chance of showers in the evening and a low of 7. Mainly sunny skies for Tuesday, high of 15, and Wednesday expect sunshine and a high of 16.
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0: 95.1 FM CFC Iowa Shaboozy's Cowgirl. This is Bill with you. Good afternoon. Thank you so much for joining me today. And it's Monday, the start of another week. And that first alarm of the week that hits very differently than the rest of them. But having 2 days off packs today's show. We're going to be talking about a special volunteer in our community and also checking in on the latest Red Rock Wrestling show that is coming up. But let's get this afternoon started with music. Coming up after the break, we've got Morgan Wallen. Good afternoon, everyone.
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1: Dan and Jay with Say So on 95.1 FM CSCY, the Islands Country. And a big community shout out this afternoon to Karen Forrest in Cornwall. After more than 10 years with Citizens on Patrol, Karen is being thanked for her incredible dedication in the community. A release says she volunteered for several patrols every month, helping keep an eye on the town. And you'd also find her pitching in at community events throughout the year. More than a decade of giving her time to make our community a better and safer place deserves some recognition. Karen, thank you for everything you do for us.
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9: Sun and cloud expected for the remainder of the day today. There is a chance of showers and a daytime high of 16 degrees. Partly cloudy tonight, chance of showers in the evening and a low of 7. Mainly sunny skies for Tuesday, high of 15, and Wednesday expect sunshine and a high of 16.
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0: 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It's doing what she does.
1: I'm a little more dark horse, a couple broken wings, white picket in a front porch, never been my kind of thing. Live

0: 95.1 FM CFCY with my favorite Lainey Wilson track, Hang Tight, Honey. This is Bill with you. Good afternoon. Thank you so much for joining me. And Lainey Wilson had a surprise up her sleeve at the Country Music Hall of Fame's All for the Hall event in Los Angeles this weekend. She brought out John Mayer to perform the collaboration of Phone Keys Wallet together live for the very first time. She actually co-hosted the benefit alongside Jelly Roll and Lucas Nelson, and all the money that they raised supports the Hall of Fame's education programs.
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I'm back in 2010. This became Blake Shelton's seventh number one country hit. It was written by Rhett Atkins, Dallas Davidson, and Ben Haslip, who wanted a song about forgetting tomorrow and enjoying the night. And here it is, All About Tonight on the Islands Country.

0: Max McNown, Better Me For You on 95.1 FM CFCY, the Islands Country. And Hospice PEI is teaming up with us here at the station for its first annual charity gala dinner October 3rd at the Rod Royalty Motel. The theme is Light, Love, and Legacy, and is going to celebrate the 41 years of Hospice PEI and the work they do across the island. We are starting to get numbers together and the menu plan for the evening. So if you've been thinking about joining us, now's a great time to grab your tickets and give us a hand on that front. All the details are on CFCY.fm. 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
8: Sun and cloud expected for the remainder of the day today. There is a chance of showers and a daytime high of 16 degrees. Partly cloudy tonight, chance of showers in the evening and a low of 7. Mainly sunny skies for Tuesday, high of 15, and Wednesday expect sunshine and a high of 16.
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0: 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They're going to be taking over the East Link Center Friday, October 16th, bell time, 7 p.m. You're going to see light heavyweight champion Ethan Knight plus Pretty Ricky Wildly out of Ontario. Hollywood Cole's there, and from the looks of it, even Lincoln Steen is coming back. Advance tickets are only $20 or $25 at the gate, and in true Red Rock Wrestling fashion, the night is also a fundraiser for Make-A-Wish. These guys always set out to put on great events and help the community. Certainly a win-win.
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This is Luke Combs from the Twister soundtrack. Ain't No Love in Oklahoma on the Islands Country.

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0: Zach John King with Get to Drink It on 95.1 FM CSUI, the Islands Country. And today, September 21st, is Pause the World Day, a day to slow things down and take a break from all the noise. It says you should put the phone away, ignore the emails, sit outside, have a coffee, and just do absolutely nothing for a little while. That all sounds absolutely fantastic. Although, with the way my brain works, I would actually spend all that time worrying about what's going to happen when I unpause the world. You know, it's just too much.
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6: Sun and cloud expected for the remainder of the day today. There is a chance of showers and a daytime high of 16 degrees. Partly cloudy tonight, chance of showers in the evening and a low of 7. Mainly sunny skies for Tuesday, high of 15, and Wednesday expect sunshine and a high of 16.
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0: 95.1 FM CFCY with Rascal Flatts, Life is a Highway. And do you know Rascal Flatts almost passed on this song? It became one of their biggest. Pixar personally asked them to cover Tom Cochrane's Life is a Highway for the 2006 movie Cars. The guys initially thought a movie about talking cars sounded a little strange, very hesitant to touch it, you know, such a classic song, how do you remake it? But they eventually agreed, and their version became a massive crossover hit and introduced the song to a whole new generation. We got the 4 o'clock news coming up at the top of the hour.
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1: Good afternoon. Police are trying to identify the people involved after they say two kittens were thrown out of a moving vehicle in Lyndale yesterday. The RCMP says reports came in around 11 a.m. of the animals being thrown out of an SUV along Route 24. They say one of the kittens was struck by another vehicle and died, while the other was safely recovered and is all right. Witnesses have told police the vehicle involved was a newer model red SUV with a gray roof rack. Corporal Gavin Moore calling the incident disturbing and says police will look at all of the applicable offenses as that investigation continues. The Mounties are asking for anyone who saw what happened or who has dash cam footage from the area to reach out. The Premier says government is moving to break up the Island Regulatory and Appeals Commission following the release of an independent report on Friday. The interim report from Commissioner Rory Francis came with a number of recommendations, including to split up the IRAC into two entities, one board to oversee energy and utilities, another for land use and rental appeals. The review is the first independent review that's been done since the IRAC was established in 1991. Premier Rob Lance says the organization is asked to do too many things right now to set electricity rates, protect farmland, hear tenant disputes, and decide on planning appeals. He says this fall, government will bring forward legislation to establish the PEI Energy and Utilities Board and the PEI Land and Appeals Board as independent, specialized decision-making bodies. It will also be separating the Residential Tenancy Office from the IRAC, giving it its own office and budget. The report said breaking up the board would allow for more specialized focus, speeding up decision-making timelines. People can continue to provide feedback on the interim report to the IRAC until October 2nd. A final report is expected November 1st. Officials in Summerside say that fire at the Sunbank Solar Farm is now officially out. Emergency services have now cleared the scene. Officials say specialized technical experts and insurance providers are now going to work to assess the affected infrastructure, investigate the cause of that fire, and determine the appropriate remediation work that's needed. Summerside's utility team is also going to start the process of returning solar generation to service once those inspections are done. Water and soil testing is going to continue as well for the time being, although the Office of Public Health has said so far testing has not shown any concerns for people's health. That fire at the solar farm started September 7th and flared up again about a week later. The city says it appreciates the work done by emergency personnel and partners, as well as the patience and cooperation that's been shown by the community. An island woman will be doing time in a federal prison for masterminding a jewelry store heist in downtown Moncton last year. 46-year-old Lisa Marie Hannaford is one of five islanders charged in the armed robbery of La Mine d'Or on Botsford Street in August of last year. She's the only one of five islanders arrested after the robbery to plead guilty so far, according to the Times and Transcript. Two others accused in the heist, 36-year-old Mason Francis Watson and 29-year-old Cody Logan McLeod, are due to go to trial in March. Two others, 51-year-old Philip Norman Mose and 34-year-old Taylor Renee Ludi, are charged with aiding and abetting others in the robbery. There is a warrant out for Mose's arrest, while a preliminary hearing for Ludi is set for April. Elsewhere, major U.S. television networks are halting pooled White House coverage after the Trump administration barred three news organizations from the presidential complex. CNN, MS Now, and Politico have filed a lawsuit arguing the ban violates the First Amendment and threatens press freedom. In a joint statement, ABC, CBS, CNN, Fox, and NBC say no administration should restrict the news outlet over its reporting. The boycott means no pooled television coverage of the president's trip to New York for the United Nations General Assembly. Trump is defending his ban, accusing news organizations of publishing fake news and posing a national security threat. In sports, the major leagues are into the final week of the regular season. The Blue Jays, three games behind Chicago for the final AL wildcard spot, are in Baltimore. The Red Sox and Yankees have the day off, and the Monday night football game pits the Giants against the Rams. Now you're up to date. I'm Mark Hodgins.
2: Could be seeing a little bit more rain tonight as we drop down to 7 degrees, but then Mother Nature's on her best behavior for the next couple of days for sure. Tomorrow, nice and sunny, 15 degrees, a low of 8. Wednesday, highs of 16 with a low of 6. So that trend continues on into Thursday, another cloudy day, even warmer on the high side. 18 degrees is what we could be looking at then with lows of 7. So after today, not a lot of clouds for a while.
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And here he is for you. This is A Man Without a Woman on the Islands Country.

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I've got some famous friends. 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

0: 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And Travel and Leisure has put together a list of 20 of the best places to travel in September. And we have made the list. They highlight PEI as Canada's food island, pointing to the International Shellfish Festival and fall flavors as reasons you should visit this time of year. And they also give a nod to the island's hiking trails, beaches, and small towns. Not bad company either. PEI joins places like Iceland and Barcelona on the list. It's almost like something that we take for granted.
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Dallas Smith released this one back in 2014. It became another top 10 hit for him here in Canada. A song made for those days you wish would never end. It's Nothing But Summer on the Islands Country.

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10: Could be seeing a little bit more rain tonight as we drop down to 7 degrees, but then Mother Nature's on her best behavior for the next couple of days for sure. Tomorrow, nice and sunny, 15 degrees, a low of 8. Wednesday, highs of 16 with a low of 6. So that trend continues on into Thursday, another cloudy day, even warmer on the high side. 18 degrees is what we could be looking at then with lows of 7. So after today, not a lot of clouds for a while.
2: Visit CFCY.FM for the latest weather forecast.

0: 95.1 FM CFCY, the Islands Country with Brock Phillips. Something else. This is Bill D. Good afternoon. Thank you so much for joining me on this Monday. And we got the 5 o'clock news coming up at the top of the hour. And then that's followed by the CFCY Drive at 5, my favorite time of the afternoon. And it is an afternoon of bangers. We're going to kick things off with one of the biggest songs in the world right now. Ella Langley's Choosing Texas. Then we're going into Garth Brooks, that's right, and then Cameron Whitcomb. And that is just the first three. It's the CFCY Drive at 5 coming up after the 5 o'clock news.
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1: Good afternoon. The RCMP says it's investigating a suspicious fire at an elementary school in Cornwall. Police say that fire was reported just before 11 o'clock last night in a new mobile classroom under construction at Westwood Primary School. No injuries were reported and the fire was contained, but the Mounties do say that classroom sustained extensive damage. The fire marshal's office says the fire is suspicious. The RCMP asking for anyone with information to reach out. Corporal Gavin Moore says a suspicious fire on school property affects the sense of security for staff and for students, and investigators are committed to figuring out what happened. Authorities in Summerside say that battery fire at a local solar farm is now officially out. In a social media post earlier today, the city says emergency crews have now cleared that scene. Experts are now going to be assessing the infrastructure, investigating the cause of the fire, and figuring out what remediation work may be necessary. Summerside's utility team is also going to start the process of getting solar generation back online once those inspections are done. Water and soil testing is going to continue as well for the time being. That fire at the solar farm started on September 7th and flared up again about a week later. PEI's Ombudsperson's Office says the Island Regulatory and Appeals Commission made significant procedural errors when approving a 12% rent increase for 23 units in a Charlottetown apartment building. That increase was granted despite the regulated allowable rent hike being 0%. An investigation by Ombuds PEI found IRAC did not fully disclose critical evidence, did not adequately test the landlord's expense claims, and did not sufficiently explain its decision. The Ombuds report found much of the landlord's claimed expenses were unsupported. IRAC has since apologized for that decision. The regulatory body has also disclosed the missing documents and has agreed to review the original decision allowing those rent hikes. Ombudsperson Matthew Chapman says going forward, the requested rental hike process will include submissions from the tenants and the former and current landlords. Applications are now open for funding aimed at helping to address food insecurity on the island. Government says its Community Food Fund provides grants from $1,000 to $10,000 to community-based organizations working to help vulnerable residents. Services eligible for that funding can include food banks, community fridges, and more. The deadline to submit an application for funding is October 5th. An island woman will be doing time in a federal prison for masterminding a jewelry store heist in downtown Moncton last year. 46-year-old Lisa Marie Hannaford is one of five islanders charged in the armed robbery of La Mine d'Or on Botsford Street in August of last year. She's the only one of five islanders arrested after the robbery to plead guilty so far. That's according to the Times and Transcript. Two others accused in the heist, 36-year-old Mason Francis Watson and 29-year-old Cody Logan McLeod, are due to go to trial in March. Two others, 51-year-old Philip Norman Mose and 34-year-old Taylor Renee Ludi, are charged with aiding and abetting others in the robbery. There is a warrant out for Mose's arrest, while a preliminary hearing for Ludi is set for April. Major U.S. television networks are halting pooled White House coverage after the Trump administration barred three news organizations from the presidential complex. CNN, MS Now, and Politico have filed the lawsuit. They're arguing the ban violates the First Amendment and threatens press freedom. In a joint statement, ABC, CBS, CNN, Fox, and NBC say no administration should restrict a news outlet over its reporting. The boycott means no pooled television coverage of President Donald Trump's trip to New York for the UN General Assembly. Trump is defending the ban, accusing the news organizations of publishing fake news and posing a national security threat. In sports, the major leagues are into the final week of the regular season. The Blue Jays, three games behind Chicago for the final AL wildcard spot, are in Baltimore. The Red Sox and Yankees have the day off. The Monday night football game pits the Giants against the Rams. Now you're up to date. I'm Mark Hodgins.
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3: Could be seeing a little bit more rain tonight as we drop down to 7 degrees, but then Mother Nature's on her best behavior for the next couple of days for sure. Tomorrow, nice and sunny, 15 degrees, a low of 8. Wednesday, highs of 16 with a low of 6. So that trend continues on into Thursday, another cloudy day, even warmer on the high side. 18 degrees is what we could be looking at then with lows of 7. So after today, not a lot of clouds for a while.
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0: 95.1 FM CFCY with Riley Green. Think as you drunk. This is Bill with you. Good afternoon. Thank you for joining me. And coming up after the break, we have a group that has become one of the biggest success stories in Canadian country music, with number one songs, major awards, and plenty of miles on the road. They've also built a huge following well beyond Canada while still keeping that unmistakable Canadian country sound. Coming up after the break, we've got one of their biggest songs. It's the James Barker Band.
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And now it's time to take a look at the CFCY Vogue Optical web poll. Now, we have rules limiting when employers can require medical documentation in the Maritimes. But Germany is now moving in the opposite direction of what we do, with plans that could allow employers to demand a doctor certificate from the very first day an employee calls in sick. So we asked today, should employers be able to ask for a doctor's note each time an employee takes a sick day? Yes or no? You can visit cfcy.fm to vote. 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
3: Could be seeing a little bit more rain tonight as we drop down to 7 degrees, but then Mother Nature's on her best behavior for the next couple of days for sure. Tomorrow, nice and sunny, 15 degrees, a low of 8. Wednesday, highs of 16 with a low of 6. So that trend continues on into Thursday, another cloudy day, even warmer on the high side. 18 degrees is what we could be looking at then with lows of 7. So after today, not a lot of clouds for a while.
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0: 95.1 FM CFCY with all my exes, Lauren, Elena, and Chase Matthew, and we are getting closer to Hospice PEI's first annual charity gala dinner in conjunction with us here at CFCY. We're so proud. It's October 3rd at the Rod Royalty Hotel. It'll be a great night of food, entertainment, community, and of course, it's all going to support Hospice PEI and the work that they do. We're at a point where we're starting to get the plan and menu together. And to get a better idea of numbers, we would love for you to purchase your ticket now if you're thinking to do so. And tickets and all details are over at cfcy.fm. As I said, we are very honored to be a part of this.
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0: Gavin Adcock with Wannabe on 95.1 FM CFCY, the Islands Country. This is Bill with you. Good evening. Thank you so much for joining me. It's time to get those bingo daubers ready. 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So you can pick up your cards, settle in, and listen along for the numbers. 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

0: 95.1 FM CSCY with the latest from Tim Hicks. That's the pilot. And a big night of wrestling coming to Charlottetown. Of course, it's Red Rock Wrestling. They return to the East League Center on Friday, October 16th at 7 o'clock. A very big card. The new guy, Jezenko, is there. The grizzled, and I mean very grizzled, veteran Lincoln Steen, Bradford Gillis is there, Samson, and old school Andrew Myatt as well, along with plenty more. Always a great show. Advance tickets, $20, $25 at the gate. And Red Rock is always working for the community, which is why I love to talk about them. So this event, a fundraiser for Make-A-Wish Foundation.
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6: Could be seeing a little bit more rain tonight as we drop down to 7 degrees, but then Mother Nature's on her best behavior for the next couple of days for sure. Tomorrow, nice and sunny, 15 degrees, a low of 8. Wednesday, highs of 16 with a low of 6. So that trend continues on into Thursday, another cloudy day, even warmer on the high side. 18 degrees is what we could be looking at then with lows of 7. So after today, not a lot of clouds for a while.
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0: 95.1 FM CFCY with Stephen Lee Olson out of yours. And that's going to do it for me tonight. I thank you so much for joining me this afternoon and for your drive home. And I'll be back tomorrow. And we're going to be talking about the Heritage Awards and also the Road to Remember. So have a great night, friends. I appreciate you spending some time with me today. And I'll talk to you all tomorrow.
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10: Could be seeing a little bit more rain tonight as we drop down to 7 degrees, but then Mother Nature's on her best behavior for the next couple of days for sure. Tomorrow, nice and sunny, 15 degrees, a low of 8. Wednesday, highs of 16 with a low of 6. So that trend continues on into Thursday, another cloudy day, even warmer on the high side. 18 degrees is what we could be looking at then with lows of 7. So after today, not a lot of clouds for a while.
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'Cause I told you once, you son of a gun, I'm

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